sunrise in your eyes. 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
2: 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State of mind for the blend. 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Say yes. Yeah. Say.

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1: Digging trench and all that we forget to mention.
0: We got the tailor on the table's reinvention of guerrilla warfare.
1: Dodging silver bullets as we're leaping through the crossfire.
0: Clear, ready for attack mode. About to

Mommy, mommy, psst, psst, come here, come here. 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I like it sweet and low, too, but I'm no artificial sweetener, nah.

Listen to me. My name is Bella, and I was born to sing for you. The Spiritus Tango, with passion and fire. Now listen to me. First, you connect your brain with your feet. And then, you connect your feet with the rhythm. 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
0: 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Another day older and a deeper in debt. Saint Peter, don't you call me

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I am authorized by John Edgar Hoover, the director of the Federal Bureau of Investigation, to guarantee you safe delivery to the FBI.

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Cadillac never dies. 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

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Knew you wasn't too talkative, still I wanted to bark at you. Knew you'd have something smart to give, something so I could laugh at you. 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